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2: With an update from WindsorNewsToday.ca, I'm Adele Loisel. Windsor Mayor Drew Dilkins agrees with Essex MP Chris Lewis. Windsor-Essex should have its own severe weather radar system.
3: I think it's really important that residents have up-to-date, timely information when it comes to severe weather events. So I go back to the tornado that happened many years ago in the city of Windsor, where the alert actually came about 10 minutes after the tornado had done its damage.
2: The closest one to here is in Exeter. Ward 4 City Councillor Mark McKenzie won't be running again this fall. He wants to spend more time with his family, but Chris Holt is running again. He held the seat before McKenzie, but lost his bid for mayor in the last vote. Rasha Zaid is also running in Ward 4. LaSalle police say they pulled over 6 drivers for distracted driving in just 2 hours last week. They were all using their cell phones. That's illegal, and fines start at $615 for a first offense. And a new report from Equifax shows Canadians are still struggling with the higher cost of living. Global News says 40% of respondents say they're spending more now than they did a year ago. Another report last month says 3 in 5 say at least half of their income goes to bills. 11-0 for the Tigers against the Mariners. The Jays lost to the Cubs 3-2. Showers, maybe a thunderstorm today and 27. More rain tonight and 21. And showers or thunder tomorrow. 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

0: traffic.
1: Well, don't expect a lot of sunshine this weekend. Cloudy throughout. Good chance of showers or maybe a thunderstorm today and tomorrow. The highs for all 3 days officially just short of that 30-degree mark. Of course, it'll feel a little hotter with the humidity today, as hot as 35 or 95 this afternoon. We'll have a full look at weather in just a bit with our next update from the WindsorNewsToday.ca newsroom. But first, with a look at our morning commute, here's Adele.
2: There's no delays U.S. bound at the Gordie Howe International Bridge right now. It's a 10-minute wait U.S. bound at the tunnel. 5 minutes for U.S. bound passenger vehicles at the Ambassador Bridge, and no delays for U.S. bound trucks there. Intersection Road is still closed at Banwell.

0: Road. Here on Church Road, as lane restrictions between Malden and the EC Row, and Dominion Boulevard as lane restrictions both ways between the EC Row and Grand Maris Road West. In Essex, Maidstone Avenue is closed at North Talbot for the next 3 months. They're putting in a roundabout there. And County Road 42 is closed between County Road 37 and Queen Street north of Comber. If you have a news or a traffic tip, call or text Windsor's Canadian Tire Country Line whenever it's safe to do so at 519-258-2593.
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11: All right, let's take a look at some of our entertainment news for today. We have a few different movies hitting theaters this weekend. There's Super Troopers 3, One Night Only is about two singles who keep crossing paths in a world where casual trysts are outlawed. And Eli Roth's Ice Cream Man is a horror comedy about a guy dishing out ice cream that turns kids into killers. A new trailer shows Robert Pattinson as Chris Hansen in a movie about how the reality crime show To Catch a Predator was created and became a phenomenon. You know, Jim Carrey has been rumored for a long time to play George Jetson in a live-action version of The Jetsons, the classic animated show. But Jim Carrey is now 64, and if you thought, well, maybe he's a little too up there now to play George Jetson, you'd be wrong, because it's official. The movie's being made. Jim Carrey is starring, directed by the guy who directed Jurassic World. Jim Carrey also, by the way, starring in a Grinch sequel, which may or may not see the return of Taylor Momsen as Cindy Lou Who. Kit Connor is in talks to play Cyclops in an upcoming X-Men reboot. Adam Sandler has officially reunited the gang, including Kevin James, Chris Rock, Salma Hayek, Maya Rudolph, Rob Schneider, and David Spade for Grown Ups 3. Speaking of David Spade, Joe Dirt is once again being turned into an animated series. Second time they've tried this, Spade once again going to be voicing the character. Season 3 of Billy Bob Thornton's Landman has been delayed. Could take up to a year before it finally returns. Zendaya and Tom Holland reportedly pulled off an extremely private wedding celebration. They rented England's entire Beaverbrook estate for family and friends at a cost of nearly $1 million Canadian. Staff signed NDAs while employees and guests were reportedly banned from using phones to prevent photos from leaking. Are there certain songs that are like instant earworms for you, no matter how many times you've heard it, no matter how old the song is, as soon as you hear it, it's like stuck in your head for the rest of the day and it drives you crazy? Even if you kind of like the song, it's a pain when it gets stuck in your head. Gary LaVox has a song that does that for him. The Rascal Flatts lead singer says it's Choosing Texas.
12: I might have to put Ella in a chokehold, because if I hear that freaking song, it's just that melody. I mean, when it starts, I'm done for the day. And I just automatically, 1,000% the rest of the day, hum it all freaking day long.
11: Luke Combs' Fast Car has officially passed the 1 billion streams mark on Spotify. Just the 18th country song to reach the mark. Three of those 18 songs are his. Another three belong to Morgan Wallen. Jelly Roll's ex-wife Bunny says says she's done with marriage for good. Pretty Little Poison and Ride the Lightning singer Warren Zeiders is in Windsor tonight for a show at Caesars Windsor. Randy Travis may have mobility issues, but he still took some time to help brighten a difficult day for a lifelong fan battling cancer in a Chicago hospital. Her family first surprised her with a signed Travis poster, which she thought was pretty cool, but then Randy himself was wheeled into her room with his wife right behind. The fan, as you can imagine, immediately becoming emotional, telling him that she's loved his music for years and thanking him for visiting. And Guns N' Roses surprised Toronto fans on Wednesday night when they brought out Chris Stapleton as a surprise guest who joined them on Knockin' on Heaven's Door.
7: Mr. Chris Stapleton.
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0: love to.
1: Josh Ross on Windsor's Big Country. Good morning, it's Cordell. Thank you so much for making this part of your day today. On this Friday morning, another work week almost in the books here. As we look forward to the weekend, although maybe weather-wise not a whole lot to look forward to because it's going to be cloudy for much of the weekend. We got some showers and thunderstorm risks today, tonight, tomorrow night, and probably for part of Sunday night too, by the looks of things. But we'll get you all those details in just a few. And some of our top stories. Speaking of weather, a support for a call to put a severe weather radar system in the region. An arrest after an assault at a gas bar in Windsor. And another Windsor City Councillor has decided not to run for re-election. Got these and other stories to get to here in a few minutes. You can always find the latest at WindsorNewsToday.ca. Good morning.
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1: With an update from WindsorNewsToday.ca, I'm Adele Loisel. There's been an arrest after a theft and assault at a gas bar on Wyandotte Street East. Back on July 28th, a woman came in, put something in her backpack, and tried to leave without paying. The worker tried to stop her and was scratched and bitten. Police arrested a 33-year-old woman on Wednesday. Ward 4 will have a new city councillor after the next municipal election. Mark McKenzie says he's going to spend more time with his family, so he won't be running. Two other candidates are so far, Rasha Zaid and Chris Holt. Holt was the Ward 4 councillor before losing his bid for the mayor's job in the last election. Windsor Mayor Drew Dilkins agrees with Essex MP Chris Lewis. Windsor Essex needs its own severe weather radar system. Lewis has asked Ottawa for the system in the region. The closest one to here is in Exeter. And Prime Minister Mark Carney says he's not interested in sector-by-sector trade deals. The Globe and Mail says Canada-U.S. Trade Minister Dominic LeBlanc met with U.S. Trade Representative Jameson Greer yesterday. Greer has said a more comprehensive deal may not come until next year. A 3-2 loss for the Jays to the Cubs, and the Tigers beat the Mariners 11-0. 27 today, feeling like 35 with showers, maybe a thunderstorm. 21 tonight and wet, and showers or thunder tomorrow, and 28. For more on these and other stories, go to WindsorNewsToday.ca.
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0: 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Weather and traffic.
1: Well, don't expect a lot of sunshine this weekend. Cloudy throughout. Good chance of showers or maybe a thunderstorm today and tomorrow. The highs for all 3 days officially just short of that 30-degree mark. Of course, it'll feel a little hotter with the humidity. Today, as hot as 35 or 95 this afternoon. We'll have a full look at weather in just a bit with our next update from the WindsorNewsToday.ca newsroom. But first, with a look at our morning commute, here's Adele.
2: Peter Street is still closed in the city between Mill Street and Brock Street. Intersection Road is closed at Banwell Road. And here on Church Road has lane restrictions between Malden Road and the EC Row. Maidstone Avenue in Essex is closed at North Talbot. They're putting in a roundabout there. And in LaSalle, Disputed Road is closed from Northtown Line to Laurier Parkway. Now at the border, it's a 5-minute wait for all U.S. bound traffic at the Gordie Howe International Bridge. 5 minutes U.S. bound at the tunnel. There's no delays for U.S. bound passenger vehicles at the Ambassador Bridge. And it's 5 minutes for U.S. bound trucks. If you have a news or a traffic tip, call or text Windsor's Canadian Tire Country Line whenever it's safe to do so at 519-258-2593.
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1: It's 6:43. Good morning. It's Cordell. Thank you so much for making this part of your day today. Well, there's a new survey that I've got to bring up because it cracked me up. Because I've never read a survey like this before with regards to this particular question. But imagine showing up to work one day and your boss says, "Hey, I got some news for you. You know, we've traded you to the business on the other side of town." You know, like an athlete, like a baseball player. You know, you walk into work and you found out you've been traded for another employee at another place of business. A new poll asked people how they would feel if employees were allowed to be traded from one company to another. Let's say you work at a job and, you know, you like what you do, but you may not necessarily like where you work. Well, in this scenario, maybe you have an opportunity to get traded. Do the exact same job, same money, but now you've just been traded to another place. And the results of the survey, 23% said that if that happened to them, they'd have a positive reaction. And then another 6% said they'd actually love it. They think it'd be an awesome thing. On the other side, 17% said they would feel somewhat negative about it, and 29% said they'd be very upset because they want some choice in where they're working. Well, you don't have to stay there. You're not under... Well, maybe you are. Maybe you're under contract. But another one out of three people just were not sure because the idea was just so mind-boggling to wrap your head around, they just couldn't decide. Gee, would I like that? Would I not like that? Can you trade for draft picks in this situation? If you're drafting like college grads? Would that, is that a thing you could do? I don't know. I feel like we need to explore this idea. It's kind of a cool idea, though. What do you think about it? Is that something that... it's never going to happen. Let's be realistic. It's just one of those crazy scenario situations. But would you like that idea? Let me know. 519-258-2593. Shoot me a text or give me a call on Windsor's Canadian Tire Country Line. We'd love to hear from you. 6:45 as we get up and get going here together with Brad Paisley. This is Mud on the Tires.
7: I've got some big news. The bank finally came through, and I'm holding the key.

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2: With an update from WindsorNewsToday.ca, I'm Adele Boysell. Another Windsor City Councillor has decided not to run in the October municipal election. Ward 4's Mark McKenzie plans to spend more time with his family. Signed up to run in Ward 4 now, Rasha Zaid and Chris Holt, who was the councillor for Ward 4, but launched an unsuccessful run for mayor in the last election. Election day is October 26. Windsor Mayor Drew Dilkins agrees Windsor Essex should have its own severe weather radar system. Essex MP Chris Lewis wrote Environment Canada about adding one here after a severe storm injured four people at Essex Fun Fest this year. Lewis argues the region's unique geography demands it. A 33-year-old woman faces charges after a theft and assault at a gas station last week. A woman tried to leave with merchandise she didn't pay for and allegedly bit and scratched the worker when he tried to stop her. She was arrested on Wednesday. And U.S. President Trump has signed two executive orders to curtail birthright citizenship. That even though the U.S. Supreme Court rejected his previous effort. Reuters says Trump had called on Congress to address it but opted for the executive orders. The Tigers beat the Mariners 11-0. The Jays lost to the Cubs 3-2. Showers today, maybe thunderstorms and 27. More rain tonight and 21. And rain or thunder tomorrow and 28. 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

0: 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Weather and traffic.
1: Well, don't expect a lot of sunshine this weekend. Cloudy throughout. Good chance of showers or maybe a thunderstorm today and tomorrow. The highs for all 3 days officially just short of that 30-degree mark. Of course, it'll feel a little hotter with the humidity. Today, as hot as 35 or 95 this afternoon. We'll have a full look at weather in just a bit with our next update from the WindsorNewsToday.ca newsroom. But first, with a look at our morning commute, here's Adele.
2: Just a reminder, Highway 3 in Essex and Kingsville is still down to one lane each way. And in Essex, Maidstone Avenue is closed at North Talbot for the next 3 months. They're putting in a new roundabout there. In the city, here on Church Road, we'll have lane restrictions between Malden Road and the EC Row. On Dominion Boulevard, there's lane restrictions both ways between the EC Row and Grand Maris Road West. And Giles Boulevard is closed from McDougall Street to Parent Avenue. At the border now, it's a 5-minute wait for all U.S. bound traffic at the Gordie Howe International Bridge. Just 5 minutes U.S. bound at the tunnel. There's no delays for U.S. bound passenger vehicles at the Ambassador Bridge, and it's 5 minutes there for trucks. If you have a news or a traffic tip, call or text Windsor's Canadian Tire Country Line whenever it's safe to do so at 519-258-2593.
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4: Stories to make you smile, stories to warm your heart. It's time for our feel-good stories of the day. Well, today is International Beer Day. Is there a beer outside of North America that you're partial to? Is there a nice dark ale from England that you enjoy, or maybe a German beer import that you are particularly fond of? Let me know. Shoot me a text. There's the owner of a boat company that's in the news. His name is Eddie Smith Jr., and back in the 1960s, he took over a near bankrupt boating company and grew it into a business that now generates more than $100 million in annual revenue. That's crazy. He's finally decided to walk away from his company, but rather than sell it, he's just going to give it away. He did get some huge offers from other boating companies, but instead, he's transferred control of the company to a trust. And under the new structure, the company can never ever be sold. All of its profits from here on will help fund charitable causes through a nonprofit social welfare organization. There's a kitten that's being held in a shelter that's gone viral because he's got a condition where he has weakened hind legs. He can't use them. So the video that went viral shows him using a homemade wheelchair that's built from rulers, zip ties, and Hot Wheels cars. It's very redneck, it's very MacGyver, but apparently it's effective. The video shows him using it, resting his hind legs on it, and helps him get around. But that video was seen by some engineers who decided, you know what, that's no good. We gotta get him a proper type of wheelchair if he's gonna need one. And so they built one, a custom one, built just for his purposes. And now Gelato's veterinarian says the new wheels should help him build up strength in those back legs, and improve his chances of eventually walking on his own. And finally, a 97-year-old woman in England just broke her own Guinness World Record as the world's oldest female wing walker. That's where you get strapped standing up on the wing of an airplane, sometimes on top of the airplane itself. But her name is Betty, and this is now the sixth time that she's been wing walking since the age of 87. Her latest flight came just a year after she suffered a stroke, but she's not letting that hold her back. She used the wing walk to raise money for the stroke unit at her local hospital. Her previous record-setting wing walk came in 2022 when she was 93.
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5: never nervous. The word can't is not really my vocabulary. I never thought she'd do anything like that.
7: And you are officially amazing!
5: Great. Bit bumpy, but it was great.
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0: Cameron Wickham, it's 7:20. Good morning. It's Cordell. Thank you so much for making this part of your day today as we get up and get going here on this Friday morning, the weekend almost upon us. And I'm looking forward to getting a little relaxation. It's been a very busy week for me. How was your week this week? Let me know about it. Shoot me a text, give me a call. Always love to hear from you. We've got a look at news in just a few minutes here, and we're going to take a look at that weekend weather forecast. Looks like it could be a little wet this weekend, so maybe you want to limit some of your outdoor activities somewhat. Showers, thunderstorm possibilities throughout today, tonight, tomorrow night, and probably Sunday night. Just Sunday itself in the daytime, the one period of time where right now there is not a risk of rain being mentioned or thunderstorms or anything like that. Humidity right now having it feel like it's around that 30 degree mark. Eventually though, could feel as hot as 35 or 95 this afternoon. Again, not a lot of sunshine this weekend. We'll also take a look at some of our top news headlines of the day in just a few minutes here. Support going out for the potential of a severe weather radar system in the region. Is that something you think would help us get advance notice? A lot of times we've got big storms that come through, and sometimes by the time we get alerted to it, it's already happened. We get the warning, and then it's like, but we just had it come through, and it would have been nice to know this a few minutes ago. Give people a better chance to get to safety or, you know, batten down the hatches, so to speak. An arrest after an assault at a gas bar in Windsor, and another Windsor city councilor has decided not to run for municipal elections. Got these and other stories on the way here in just a few on Windsor's Big Country.
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1: With an update from WindsorNewsToday.ca, I'm Adele Loisel. Windsor Mayor Drew Dilkins agrees with Essex MP Chris Lewis. Windsor Essex should have its own weather radar system.
2: I think it's really important that residents have up-to-date, timely information when it comes to severe weather events. So I go back to the tornado that happened many years ago in the city of Windsor, where the alert actually came about 10 minutes after the tornado had done its damage. And so that type of situation is not helpful to anyone.
1: The closest one to here is in Exeter. Ward 4 City Councillor Mark McKenzie won't run again this fall. He wants to spend more time with his family. But Chris Holt is running again. He held the seat before McKenzie, but lost his bid for mayor in the last election. Rasha Zaid is also running in Ward 4. LaSalle police say they pulled over six drivers for distracted driving in just 2 hours last week. They were all using their cell phones. That's illegal, and fines start at $615 for a first offense. And a new report from Equifax says Canadians are still struggling with the higher cost of living. Global News says 40% of all respondents say they're spending more now than they did a year ago. Another report last month says 3 in 5 say at least half of their income goes to bills. 11-0 for the Tigers against the Mariners. The Jays lost to the Cubs 3-2. Showers, maybe a thunderstorm today and 27. More rain tonight and 21. And showers or thunder tomorrow. 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

0: 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Weather and traffic.
1: Well, don't expect a lot of sunshine this weekend. Cloudy throughout. Good chance of showers or maybe a thunderstorm today and tomorrow. The highs for all 3 days officially just short of that 30-degree mark. Of course, it'll feel a little hotter with the humidity today, as hot as 35 or 95 this afternoon. We'll have a full look at weather in just a bit with our next update from the WindsorNewsToday.ca newsroom. But first, with a look at our morning commute, here's Adele.
2: At the Gordie Howe International Bridge, U.S.-bound passenger vehicles are waiting 5 minutes. There's no delays there for trucks. There's no delays U.S.-bound at the tunnel. No delays for U.S.-bound passenger vehicles at the Ambassador Bridge, and 5 minutes for U.S.-bound trucks. In the city today, Dominion Boulevard has lane restrictions both ways between the EC Row and Grand Maris Road West, and Norfolk Street is down to one lane between Dan Durand and Bruce Avenue. In Essex, Maidstone Avenue is closed at North Talbot. They're putting in a roundabout there. And Disputed Road in LaSalle is still closed from Northtown Line to Laurier Parkway. On the 401 westbound, we have at least one lane blocked after a truck rolled over. If you have a news or a traffic tip, call or text Windsor's Canadian Tire Country Line whenever it's safe to do so at 519-258-2593.
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0: That's Lauren Elena with Chase Matthew and All My Exes. It's Windsor's Big Country. Good morning. It's Cordell. Thank you so much for making us part of your day today as we get up and get going and take on this day together. Got to look at news in just a few minutes here with Adele as we take a look at some of our top news stories of the day. You know, with 35 cases of that parasitic illness tied to Michigan, Ontario greenhouse growers say vegetables here are perfectly safe. The latest stats show that crime is down overall in Windsor, although up in some key areas in Amherstburg. Windsor police arresting a man after two alleged assaults downtown while a woman was arrested tied to a morning gas bar theft that left an employee injured. Windsor police issuing over 400 distracted driving tickets this year, nearly double that of last year, as charges become harder to fight. Meantime, LaSalle police stopping six drivers using cell phones within 2 hours last week. Got these and other stories to get to here in a few minutes as we check in with Adele and take a look at our weather forecast for today, too. It's going to be cloudy, maybe some showers and thunderstorm risks that we'll have throughout today and tomorrow as well. Temperatures right around that 30-degree mark for much of the weekend officially. Of course, all 3 days going to feel hotter because of the humidity, which today, at its warmest, could make things feel like 35 or 95 this afternoon. It's Windsor's Big Country.
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2: With an update from WindsorNewsToday.ca, I'm Adele Loisel. There's been an arrest after a theft and assault at a gas bar on Wyandotte Street East. Last week, a woman came in, put something in her backpack, and tried to leave without paying. The worker tried to stop her and was scratched and bitten. Police arrested a 33-year-old woman. Ward 4 will have a new city councillor after the next municipal election. Mark McKenzie says he's going to spend more time with his family, so he won't be running. Two other candidates are Rasha Zaid and Chris Holt. Windsor Mayor Drew Dilkins agrees with Essex MP Chris Lewis. Windsor Essex needs its own weather radar system. Lewis has asked Ottawa for a weather radar system in the region. The closest one to here is in Exeter. Today's news poll question is, do you think Windsor Essex needs its own severe weather radar system? Vote now at WindsorNewsToday.ca. And Prime Minister Mark Carney says he's not interested in sector-by-sector trade deals. The Globe and Mail says Canada-U.S. Trade Minister Dominic LeBlanc met with U.S. Trade Representative Jamieson Greer yesterday. Greer has said a more comprehensive deal may not come until next year. A 3-2 loss for the Jays to the Cubs, and the Tigers beat the Mariners 11-0. 27 today, feeling like 35, with showers, maybe a thunderstorm. 21 tonight and wet again tomorrow, and 28. For more on these and other stories, go to WindsorNewsToday.ca.
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2: Well, don't expect a lot of sunshine this weekend. Cloudy throughout. Good chance of showers or maybe a thunderstorm today and tomorrow. The highs for all 3 days officially just short of that 30-degree mark. Of course, it'll feel a little hotter with the humidity today, as hot as 35 or 95 this afternoon. We'll have a full look at weather in just a bit with our next update from the WindsorNewsToday.ca newsroom. But first, with a look at our morning commute, here's Adele. A
3: couple of texts off the top about traffic. On the westbound 401 near Tilbury, a truck has rolled over and they're blocking a lane there. And we have a crash on the 401 westbound just before Provincial, so keep that in mind if you're on the 401 westbound. In Essex, Maidstone Avenue is closed at North Talbot. They're putting in a new roundabout there. Peter Street is still closed from Mill Street to Brock Street. And here on Church Road has lane restrictions between Malden Road and the EC Row. Now at the border, 5 minutes U.S. bound for passenger vehicles at the Gordie Howe International Bridge. There's no delays for U.S. bound trucks there. No delays U.S. bound at the tunnel. It's 10 minutes for U.S. bound passenger vehicles at the Ambassador Bridge and 5 minutes there for U.S. bound trucks. If you have a news or a traffic tip, call or text Windsor's Canadian Tire Country Line whenever it's safe to do so at 519-258-2593.
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9: All right, let's take a look at some of our entertainment news for today. We have a few different movies hitting theaters this weekend. There's Super Troopers 3, One Night Only is about two singles who keep crossing paths in a world where casual trysts are outlawed. And Eli Roth's Ice Cream Man is a horror comedy about a guy dishing out ice cream that turns kids into killers. A new trailer shows Robert Pattinson as Chris Hansen in a movie about how the reality crime show To Catch a Predator was created and became a phenomenon. You know, Jim Carrey has been rumored for a long time to play George Jetson in a live-action version of The Jetsons, the classic animated show. But Jim Carrey is now 64, and if you thought, well, maybe he's a little too up there now to play George Jetson, you'd be wrong, because it's official. The movie's being made, Jim Carrey is starring, directed by the guy who directed Jurassic World. Jim Carrey also, by the way, starring in a Grinch sequel, which may or may not see the return of Taylor Momsen as Cindy Lou Who. Kit Connor is in talks to play Cyclops in an upcoming X-Men reboot. Adam Sandler has officially reunited the gang, including Kevin James, Chris Rock, Salma Hayek, Maya Rudolph, Rob Schneider, and David Spade for Grown Ups 3. Speaking of David Spade, Joe Dirt is once again being turned into an animated series. Second time they've tried this, Spade once again going to be voicing the character. Season 3 of Billy Bob Thornton's Landman has been delayed. Could take up to a year before it finally returns. Zendaya and Tom Holland reportedly pulled off an extremely private wedding celebration. They rented England's entire Beaverbrook estate for family and friends at a cost of nearly $1 million Canadian. Staff signed NDAs while employees and guests were reportedly banned from using phones to prevent photos from leaking. Are there certain songs that are like instant earworms for you, no matter how many times you've heard it, no matter how old the song is, as soon as you hear it, it's like stuck in your head for the rest of the day and it drives you crazy. Even if you kind of like the song, it's a pain when it gets stuck in your head. Gary LaVox has a song that does that for him. The Rascal Flatts lead singer says it's Choosing Texas.
10: I might have to put Ella in a chokehold, because if I hear that freaking song, it's just that melody. I mean, when it starts, I'm done for the day. And I just automatically, 1,000% the rest of the day, hum it all freaking day long.
9: Luke Combs' Fast Car has officially passed the 1 billion streams mark on Spotify. Just the 18th country song to reach the mark. Three of those 18 songs are his. Another three belong to Morgan Wallen. Jelly Roll's ex-wife Bunny says she's done with marriage for good. Pretty Little Poison and Ride the Lightning singer Warren Zeiders is in Windsor tonight for a show at Caesars Windsor. Randy Travis may have mobility issues, but he still took some time to help brighten a difficult day for a lifelong fan battling cancer in a Chicago hospital. Her family first surprised her with a signed Travis poster, which she thought was pretty cool, but then Randy himself was wheeled into her room with his wife right behind. The fan, as you can imagine, immediately becoming emotional, telling him that she's loved his music for years and thanking him for visiting. And Guns N' Roses surprised Toronto fans on Wednesday night when they brought out Chris Stapleton as a surprise guest, who joined them on Knockin' on Heaven's Door.
11: Mr. Chris Stapleton. 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

0: Shania Twain. It's 8:23. It's your big breakfast in Windsor's big country. We've got news on the way here in just a few minutes. The latest from WindsorNewsToday.ca with 35 cases of that parasitic illness tied to Michigan. Ontario greenhouse growers are assuring everybody their vegetables are perfectly fine. Windsor crime down overall, though some key offenses up in Amherstburg. Windsor police arresting a man after two alleged downtown assaults while a woman was arrested in connection with a morning gas bar theft that injured an employee. Windsor police have issued over 400 distracted driving tickets this year. That's nearly double that of all of last year. Meanwhile, LaSalle police catching six drivers using their cell phones in just 2 hours last week at a major push. Windsor's mayor among the local politicians pushing for a local weather radar so that we can get some faster warnings here so that we're not getting the warnings after the storm's already come through. We've seen that happen a few times. A planned Windsor-Essex paramedic strike is on hold indefinitely, so ambulances running normally as contract talks continue. Another Windsor councillor says he's not seeking re-election. Got these and other stories just ahead from WindsorNewsToday.ca, and a look at our weather forecast, which is looking mainly cloudy today and really throughout this entire weekend. Could be a wet weekend overall, though maybe a bit of a break on Sunday. Otherwise, today and tomorrow especially, a risk of showers and thunderstorms throughout the day and into the night. Right now, still hovering around that 30-degree mark, or at least that's how it feels with all the humidity in the air. We might actually feel about 5 degrees hotter at our warmest point this afternoon, around 35 or 95. It's the Big Breakfast.
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1: With an update from WindsorNewsToday.ca, I'm Adele Loisel. Another Windsor City Councillor has decided not to run in the October municipal election. Ward 4's Mark McKenzie plans to spend more time with his family. Signed up to run in Ward 4 now, Rasha Zaid and Chris Holt, who was the councillor for Ward 4 but decided to launch an unsuccessful run for mayor. The election is on October 26th. Windsor Mayor Drew Dilkins agrees Windsor Essex should have its own weather radar system. Essex MP Chris Lewis wrote Environment and Climate Change Canada about adding one here after a severe storm injured four people at Essex Fun Fest this year. Lewis argues the region's unique geography demands it. A 33-year-old woman faces charges after a theft and assault at a gas station last week. A woman tried to leave with merchandise she didn't pay for and allegedly bit and scratched the worker when he tried to stop her. She was arrested on Wednesday. And U.S. President Trump has signed two executive orders to curtail birthright citizenship. That, even though the U.S. Supreme Court rejected his previous effort. Reuters says the executive orders came down yesterday. The Tigers beat the Mariners 11-0. The Jays lost to the Cubs 3-2. Showers today, maybe thunderstorms and 27. More rain tonight and 21. And rain or thunder tomorrow up to 28 and 29 on Sunday. 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

0: weather and traffic.
1: Well, don't expect a lot of sunshine this weekend. Cloudy throughout. Good chance of showers or maybe a thunderstorm today and tomorrow. The highs for all 3 days officially just short of that 30-degree mark. Of course, it'll feel a little hotter with the humidity. Today, as hot as 35 or 95 this afternoon. We'll have a full look at weather in just a bit with our next update from the WindsorNewsToday.ca newsroom. But first, with a look at our morning commute, here's Adele.
2: Very slow moving on the 401 westbound just before Provincial Road and near Tilbury in the westbound lanes. A truck rolled over earlier, blocking one of the lanes. County Road 42 is closed north of Cumber between County Road 37 and Queen Street. And in Essex, Maidstone Avenue is closed at North Talbot. They're putting in a new roundabout there. In the city, Dominion Boulevard has lane restrictions both ways between the EC Row and Grand Maris Road West. At the border now, at the Ambassador Bridge, there's no delays for U.S.-bound passenger vehicles. It's 5 minutes for U.S.-bound trucks. No waits U.S.-bound at the tunnel, and there's no delays for all U.S.-bound traffic at the Gordie Howe International Bridge. If you have a news or a traffic tip, call or text Windsor's Canadian Tire Country Line whenever it's safe to do so at 519-258-2593.
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1: It's the Big Breakfast. Good morning, it's Cordell. Well, he's had big hits with songs like Pretty Little Poison and Ride the Lightning, and he's in town to perform at Caesars Windsor later on tonight. We had a chance to talk to Warren Zeiders in a Zoom exclusive, and that's Zeiders, not Zeiders.
10: Mm-hmm. I know, I get Zeiders all the time, but it's all in love.
1: So if you get Zeiders, you just kind of brush it off and go, just go on with life?
10: You know, at first, when I first got started doing this, I kind of let it go a little bit, but as I've gotten and grown a little bit more, I'm like, okay, guys, I've been around a little bit enough now. I was like, I think we should start getting it correct.
1: Once you have a number one song, I think that should eliminate the confusion. When you think of famous Canadians, who do you think of?
10: Well, I mean, obviously the first one that comes to mind for a celebrity is Justin Bieber. My first time to Canada was when I played in Montreal, and it was honestly just baffling, the amount of just word for word with what I was singing. So I'm super grateful and I'm super excited to come.
1: Now, lacrosse is one of our national sports here in Canada, and you used to be a pretty good lacrosse player back in the day. Singing on stage or playing a dramatic game, which one's more exciting for you? Which one's more dangerous?
10: I got 7 concussions from playing lacrosse.
1: Oh my.
10: Yeah, that's thrilling.
1: So how did your love of music and performing and all that, where'd that come from?
10: There's really no one musically in my family that was ever a singer or really you know, a musician. It was just something that from an early age, I always loved to sing. And it started for me in church, where I started to kind of realize that was the best way for me to connect with my faith personally. And so I've been singing for a long time, but was never singing in a band, was never doing that whole song and dance. I just was always humming a tune or singing a tune on a lacrosse field or in the car or in the shower or around a bonfire.
1: You've told this great story in the past of how you had several kind of wake-up calls when you were younger as to your vocation in life. And one of them came as a result of going out to dinner with your parents. Can you tell that story?
0: My junior year, you know, I was singing and playing guitar, just messing around with some cover songs and stuff. And one night, I went out. My parents had invited me out to go out to dinner, and they said, hey, like, we'd love for you to come out to the bar. And there was a woman playing, and I had this out-of-body experience where she asked for a song request. And I throw one up there, and she said, I don't know how to play that song. So I throw my hand up, and I say, well, I sing and play guitar. So she calls me up. I take the guitar, and I sing. And she's already under, after I'm done playing, she's thinking, have you been down to Nashville? Do you have stuff out on streaming platforms? Are you on social media? And I'm like, nope. I just got back home, transferring schools. And
10: it wasn't until I hopped on social media during the pandemic when I kind of started to maybe take it a little seriously.
0: Here we are. So that was kind of another wake-up call, another tap on the shoulder. Hey, there's been numerous people telling you that this is something that you might want to maybe go down that road.
1: Amazing. Yeah, the universe tells you things. You just got to know how to read it. Warren Zeiders on The Big Breakfast. Warren Zeiders in town to perform at Caesars Windsor later on tonight. We'll wrap up our conversation here in just a second, but right now here is Pretty Little Poison, Warren Zeiders on The Big Breakfast.

0: That is Warren Zeiders and his number one song, Pretty Little
1: Thing. Inclusive with the crowd as I can be, up close as personal as I can be. I like to move around the entire night. So being entertained, they will definitely be entertained. I pride myself in that. And it's not your traditional country show. I would definitely say that my show leans more rock-leaning than country.
0: Well, safe travels, my friend, and we're looking forward to it. I know it's going to be a great show. We'll see you here later on tonight.
1: See y'all Friday night. Appreciate y'all's time.
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0: 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Windsor Essex has already been blasted several times this summer by high winds and pouring rain. 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

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He drove a series 10 Cadillac and wore a cigar on his lip. Don't you know the devil wears a suit and tie? Saw him driving down the 61 in early July.

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1: With an update from WindsorNewsToday.ca, I'm Adele Loisel. Windsor's unemployment rate fell last month to 7.6%. That's down from 8% in June. Another 6,000 jobs were added to the local economy. Across Canada, the jobless rate dipped to 6.4, the lowest it's been in 2 years. While an outbreak of cyclospora continues to sicken people in the U.S., the Ontario Greenhouse Vegetable Growers is reassuring people here their produce is safe. Michigan has over 12,000 cases. The OGVG says its growers operate under some of the most rigorous food safety standards in North America. The Comber Fair opened this morning. It's its 167th year. Gates opened at 8 this morning at the Comber Community Center. The Midway doesn't open until 4, along with the beer garden and vendors. And there's fireworks tonight and tomorrow night at 10. And are you going to the beach this weekend? Well, the health unit has closed Lakeshore Lakeview Park West Beach because of high bacterial counts. And a warning is posted at Colchester Beach. Today's news poll question is, do you think Windsor-Essex needs its own severe weather radar system? Vote now at WindsorNewsToday.ca. The Jays take on the Phillies tonight. The Tigers play the Padres. More clouds this afternoon, maybe a shower or thunderstorm. 28 feeling like 36. Maybe showers or thunder tonight and 21 and 28 tomorrow. 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
1: Hi, it's Cordell Green. Well, among the new movies at theaters debuting this weekend, there's Super Troopers 3 and the comedy horror Ice Cream Man. Jim Carrey is not only returning to play the Grinch in a sequel, he's also now been cast to play George Jetson in a live-action movie. Adam Sandler says everybody, including Rob Schneider, is coming back for Grown Ups 3. Production on Season 3 of the Billy Bob Thornton, Taylor Sheridan drama Landman has been delayed, could take up to a year before it finally returns. Word is Spider-Man co-stars and real-life couples Zendaya and Tom Holland spent almost $1 million Canadian on a wedding celebration in England the other day. Rascal Flatts lead singer Gary LaVox says Ella Langley's Choosing Texas is frustrating because it's such an earworm.
2: If I hear that freaking song, when it starts, I'm done for the day. And I just automatically hum it all day long.
1: Luke Combs' version of Fast Car just became the 18th country song to pass the billion streams mark. Luke has 3 out of the 18 country songs to do it.

0: as does Morgan Wallen. And Guns N' Roses surprised Toronto fans on Wednesday night when they brought out Chris Stapleton as a surprise guest, who joined them on Knockin' on Heaven's Door.
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Happy Friday. It is Mike and Jelly Roll taking a break from touring and performing for an undetermined amount of time. 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

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Happy Friday. We are Big Country. 27 Celsius, 81 Fahrenheit. Getting ready for the weekend. T-shirt, Thomas Rhett, Big Country.

Indeed it is. Weekend bound. We are Big Country. Coming up shortly, Music from a Fella getting ready for a big show tomorrow in Detroit. We'll hear from him in 7 minutes. Hudson Westbrook, this is Painted You Pretty on Big Country.

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1: 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Last night, performing in Toronto, and tomorrow night, along with Lainey Wilson at Ford Field, Chris Stapleton. Here's Fire Away on Big Country.

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1: Hi, it's Cordell Green. Well, among the new movies at theaters debuting this weekend, there's Super Troopers 3 and the comedy horror Ice Cream Man. Jim Carrey is not only returning to play the Grinch in a sequel, he's also now been cast to play George Jetson in a live-action movie. Adam Sandler says everybody, including Rob Schneider, is coming back for Grown Ups 3. Production on season 3 of the Billy Bob Thornton, Taylor Sheridan drama Landman has been delayed, could take up to a year before it finally returns. Word is Spider-Man co-stars and real-life couples Zendaya and Tom Holland spent almost $1 million Canadian on a wedding celebration in England the other day. Rascal Flatts lead singer Gary LaBox says Ella Langley's Choosing Texas is frustrating because it's such an earworm.
2: If I hear that freaking song, when it starts, I'm done for the day. And I just automatically hum it all day long.
1: Luke Combs' version of Fast Car just be
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1: Luke Combs' version of Fast Car just became the 18th country song to pass the billion streams mark. Luke has 3 out of the 18 country songs to do it, as does Morgan Wallen. And Guns N' Roses surprised Toronto fans on Wednesday night when they brought out Chris Stapleton as a surprise guest, who joined them on Knockin' on Heaven's Door.

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We are Big Country, and before you know it, another Spitfire season at the WFCU Center will be upon us. 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

We are Windsor's Big Country. Both Blue Jays and Tigers on the road. Beginning weekend sets in Major League Baseball. We'll preview that new sports weather shortly with WindsorNewsToday.ca. An update in 6 minutes with Old Dominion on Big Country. 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
1: With an update from WindsorNewsToday.ca, I'm Mark Brown. Some good news for Windsor's unemployment rate. The local economy added 6,000 jobs in July, pushing the jobless rate from 8% to 7.6%. 2,300 people entered the local labor force. Nationwide, 75,000 jobs were added to Canada's economy, most of them in Ontario. The federal government may be willing to bend on some of the Trump administration's demands on U.S. trade. The Globe and Mail reports that the U.S. is planning to lower duties on steel and aluminum, while Ottawa pushes for relief on autos. In return, Canada may consider returning American alcohol to shelves and removing retaliatory tariffs on cars. If you were hoping to head to a local beach this weekend, the Windsor-Essex County Health Unit has one closed and another under a warning. Lakeview Park West Beach in Bell River is closed after weekly bacteria tests hit 1,000 this week. Colchester Beach in Essex is under a code yellow, meaning swimming is not recommended. One of Ontario's longest-running summer traditions is back this weekend. The 167th edition of the Comber Fair opened this morning at the Community Center on McAllister Street. The Midway and Beer Garden will open at the top of the hour. There's live entertainment each night this weekend with fireworks tonight and tomorrow night at 10. The Blue Jays begin a weekend series tonight in Philadelphia. The Tigers stay out west and start a series with the Giants. So clouds at 28 this afternoon with a humidex of 36. Partly cloudy tonight at 21. Sunny and 28 tomorrow with possible afternoon showers or thunderstorms. 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

We are Windsor's Big Country, awaiting the weekend. Happy Friday. It is Mike, Megan Maroney coming up, recently opening up a bit, and you can find out more about Megan. She answers some rapid-fire questions, BigCountryWindsor.com. You can read about that. We'll hear from Megan Maroney in 7 minutes. On a train.

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3: 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Eddie Smith Jr. is a guy who bought a boat company back in the 1960s, and he grew it to a company that now makes $100 million a year. But he recently decided to retire. Instead of letting a family member take over or selling it where he had an opportunity to for a lot of money, he put it into a trust. It'll continue to operate, but now all the money every year goes directly to charity. A video went viral of a kitten in a shelter who doesn't have the use of its hind legs. So the people at the shelter made a makeshift wheelchair for him, using rulers, zip ties, and Hot Wheels cars. But after it went viral, some engineers said, no, we can do better than that, and they designed a special wheelchair for the little kitten whose name is Gelato. And there's a 97-year-old woman in England who just went viral because she went wing walking, where you get strapped standing up to the wing of an airplane. She broke her own record as the oldest woman in the world to ever do it. In fact, this is the sixth time that she's done the stunt since celebrating her 87th birthday when she did it for the first time a decade ago.
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17: 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But their competition this week includes names like Kane Brown and Luke Combs, Bailey Zimmerman, Stella Lefty, and Taylor Swift. We'll find out what happens this weekend.
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We are Windsor's Big Country. Definitely a good time tomorrow in Detroit Ford Field. All-American Roadshow, Chris Stapleton. You'll be joined by Lainey Wilson on Big Country. I need

0: Big Country awaiting the weekend. Happy Friday, 27 Celsius right now, 81 Fahrenheit. Here's Harmony, Morgan Wallen, Tim McGraw, Aaron Church all together. 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

We are Windsor's Big Country and Windsor's jobless rate falling in July. 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An update in 5 minutes. 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
2: With an update from WindsorNewsToday.ca, I'm Mark Brown. A 13-year-old boy has been arrested following an overnight stabbing. Windsor police say officers were called at around 2:30 this morning to Jefferson Boulevard near Queen Elizabeth after a fight with a 16-year-old got violent. The suspect is charged with assault with a weapon, assault to commit bodily harm, and failure to comply. With an outbreak of explosive diarrhea in Michigan appearing to wear off, Ontarians are being assured that homegrown vegetables are safe. The Ontario greenhouse vegetable growers say since tomatoes, cucumbers, and peppers are grown indoors, the chance of contamination is low. Plus, greenhouse growers are subject to tough annual food safety audits conducted by third-party auditors. Windsor Mayor Drew Dilkins says he understands where Essex MP Chris Lewis is coming from when it comes to getting a local weather radar system. Today's question of the day wants to know if you think Windsor needs a weather radar. Vote now at WindsorNewsToday.ca. You're invited to a memorial service on Sunday at Windsor's Rehum Park. It's the Peacekeepers Memorial Service, where residents honor those who have died in the pursuit of world peace. Veterans Affairs Canada says the country played a key role in creating the concept of the United Nations Peacekeeper. The service begins at 11 a.m. The Blue Jays start a series on the road tonight with the Phillies. The Tigers are visiting the Giants. A few clouds tonight, down to 22 with a rogue shower possible. Sunny tomorrow with a chance of afternoon showers or thunderstorms, breezy and 30. Showers early tomorrow night, then clearing in 17. 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
1: We are Big Country. Happy Friday and happy weekend. It is Mike in 10 minutes. Music from a superstar whose husband might think about getting into country music. We'll get to that. Morgan Wallen now.

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We are Big Country. Happy Friday and happy weekend. It is Mike. Lots of rumors out there that Travis Kelce of the Kansas City Chiefs has been talking about making a country album for months now. You can read more about that at BigCountryWindsor.com. 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

0: country.
1: Hi, it's Cordell Green. Well, among the new movies at theaters debuting this weekend, there's Super Troopers 3 and the comedy horror Ice Cream Man. Jim Carrey is not only returning to play the Grinch in a sequel, he's also now been cast to play George Jetson in a live-action movie. Adam Sandler says everybody, including Rob Schneider, is coming back for Grown Ups 3. Production on season 3 of the Billy Bob Thornton, Taylor Sheridan drama Landman has been delayed. Could take up to a year before it finally returns. Word is Spider-Man co-stars and real-life couples Zendaya and Tom Holland spent almost $1 million Canadian on a wedding celebration in England the other day. Rascal Flatts lead singer Gary LeBox says Ella Langley's Choosing Texas is frustrating because it's such an earworm.
2: If I hear that freaking song, when it starts, I'm done.

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We are Windsor's Big Country, and Friday, I'll never be over you. It is Mike Weekend Bound, Lauren Elena teaming up with Chase Matthew. Here's All My Exes on Big Country.

We are Big Country. It is Mike. Enjoy the rest of this Friday. Have a fantastic weekend. And we will catch up again on Monday afternoon. Leaving you with Tyler Hubbard on Big Country. Jay.

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5: 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Most people would never think to connect their hearing to their balance. What if I told you that even a mild hearing loss is associated with an increased risk of falls? A fall isn't a minor event and can have a major impact on mobility and independence, especially as we age. There's no risk in having your hearing checked, only the benefit of early intervention.
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3: 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And for Morgan Wallen, if you include his song Don't We, this would make it 5 weeks in a row for him. But their competition this week includes names like Kane Brown and Luke Combs, Bailey Zimmerman, Stella Lefty, and Taylor Swift. 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